hand on her shoulder. She said, tell me all your trouble. You know what she said? She said,

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1: 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My heart began to thump and my mind began to fly, and I knew I wasn't dealing with no ordinary guy. So while he was talking, I was thinking up my plan. Then my fingers did the walking on the telephone man, singing, "Hey, love.

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I'm paranoid, I don't wanna make it any worse. We're all gonna die, but first things first, I'ma take the world with me when they put me in the dirt.

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They told me that I couldn't and I shouldn't even try. Ever since I was a child.